0: 2323 property, do you have traffic?
1: I said no.
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0: approximately clear, 27 showing valid out of Apple Valley, and then the rooms. He's showing clear KPF with all prior to 272A current A, 275 and 245 current A at current 1.
1: Okay, copy, go for it.
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2351 AMR, code 2 medical, PCSO at scene requesting medical checkout in front of the Incredible Pets, 13392 Lincoln Way, across the Forest Hill Road, Silver Bend Way, timeout 1709.

0: 警察的房子。First CHP, they advise they already handled this call regarding the 20,002.
1: All 7 and all 10 will protect and block the residents on 8th Street. Third Financial coming from Vegas. Ruben said he wanted to 1146 via rope. Hanging by a rope. Unknown what pop is, stop. He's very big. 7th Street, clear, 27th Street, valid. Known to run for mental welfare.

MR 151, 1713.

to the Wolford Trust, looking more into the Rim's personal records. Back in January, he made suicidal statements to the Crest Line, say that he had a firearm and an axe. Again, no drugs listed.

0: Okay, now switch for attention for Auburn. West 980, west of 65. Suspect vehicle has a white electric Ford Mustang unknown plate with a male white adult driver weaving out of all lanes, also making obscene hand gestures. Nothing further at this time. KD 702 at 1770 hours.
1: 45, you want a copy?
2: Second one has a follow-up.
0: Second one copy is coming for follow-up.

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Good night. Information for all of our units on a couple of 23103s. First one in the area of Yankee Jim Road and Kenyon Way. Suspect vehicle is a green Toyota RAV4, California plate of 8 X-ray X-ray Mary 951, and a white Kia SUV, California plate of 98 Victor Mary 362. A vehicle in Albany is a high rate of speed, and party advice, this is a regular occurrence. Last in the area approximately 5 ago. The other, West 980 from 65, suspect, correction, 1022 on that one. KME 801 at 1720 hours.

0: Cabral, Auburn Anson, another 2703, last seen southbound 49 from Kramer. Swift vehicle, the white Dodge Charger, California plate of, personalized plate of Paul Robert Charles Lincoln, Tom Yellow Lincoln. Place you're turning clear out of Nevada City. Vehicle texting and driving, swerving. Time element, approximately 1 to 2, go down nothing further. KD 702 at 12, question 17, 21 hours.
1: Sorry, 45
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0: Officer 13 Henry, we're out with one. Cut it forward, 1029.
1: Henry, go ahead. Last phonetically, Charles Adams Robert Lincoln Ida Edwards first Joseph PH Stewart 11766.
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Foster, your return. Sierra 70 west of Carlisle, 29 clear, 27 valid, clear local systems, 23, 273, 8, 25.

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0: 7547. 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
1: For if I roll and copy at that address, just advise your staff if you can.
0: 10-4, I'm going to go 97.
1: 44, Robert, 1-10-4. Information for all burn units on the 2303 suspicious circumstance, West 980 from the Atlantic. Suspect vehicle describes a white lifted pickup truck with California plate of 79044 Edward 2. Flagrant 3 clear out of Calexico, advising the truck had sirens on it and acted like it was trying to pull her over. Driver also gave an obscene hand gesture towards her. Nothing further. It looks like a suspect vehicle exited off at line 8. Time element approximately 5 ago now. Nothing further. Candy 702 at 1729.

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2: Information for all units on the 2303 report, southbound 65 from Peroria Ranch. Suspect vehicle is a tractor trailer, white in color, with a main plate of 557985, with a Wabash trailer. USA Silkway on the side, a vehicle weaving, near miss TCs. Currently in number 2 lane, nothing further. KD 702 at 1734 hours.
1: Jack 190 Hoffman, apartment 8.

0: opportunity for a female juvenile contemplating 1146 and has made multiple unsuccessful attempts in the past.
1: All units on 23-15, two report last eastbound Nicholas from airport. Suspect vehicle describes a gray Mercedes Benz, near miss TC with a big rig. The Mercedes AMG driver describes a male adult with dark hair, sunglasses, mustache. Is there any unit in position or respond? We have an off-duty CHP behind.

0: 1029, please.
1: Is 101 or S3 possibly the Meyer start for looking for?

0: Yes. Your subject, Last of Jones. He has an unconfirmed 1036 Mary for 484, bail $30,500, 27 expired, clear local systems history 530.5.2435, 417.245, 187.246.
1: Is that 3,500 or 35,000?
0: 30,500 dollars.

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0: Battalion, the lower special attention call meet, non-injury accident, Delaware High School, intending.
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2: What?
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1: 725, copy.

Standby, this is Vermeesen. We just got another call from the 988 crisis hotline for the same individual. Apparently she's texting multiple hotlines.

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1: Them to information, fire is going to stage. They saw the suspect look out at the door of her apartment, so they're backing out.

0: 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A lot of pressure, a lot of great Teslas.
1: Copy. Confirming her number or her husband.
0: Hey, from her number, if she's on screen.
1: Copy. Stand by, 10-9, you're extremely 10-1, lots of static.
2: I said go ahead, and I'm code 4 out with the female.
1: Copy, code 4 out with the female, MCT is unavailable. South on me. How large the trailer is, tow company is asking.
0: Eastbound, east of Basker. It's, I didn't copy the plate. 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

4210 Sacramento. For Tahoe National Forest, the vehicle is no longer 1125. They're standing by on the right-hand shoulder, Old Downeyville and 49.

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0: Bridge. They're standing by 2914 Lawyer Drive. RP's in a dark gray crater off 4. Suspect was a maroon Honda sedan. Negative plate information.
1: Yes, well, thank you.
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1: 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You're interrupted, speaker.

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0: 的时候，possible phone number for RO in the call.
1: Oh, thank you.
0: Okay. 42 10 7

0: sorry. Can I get a case number?
1: Case number 18221820.
0: Also, copy on code 4.
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1: Negative, I'm sorry. Clear with that, Adam Sam.
0: Retailer in circle, subject.

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0: got it. 4219, could you start me a cozy blowing? 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
1: 4219, I apologize. You want me to use the specific location or just press out?
0: You say rest point in Harmony Ridge.
1: Happy 2017. 316, medic 17. Solve a head injury. 7150, Sierra Pond. Crossford Tavis moment. Recognition 10-4-2-4-2. Southbound 49 north of Aaron Pool.
0: 20, go ahead.
1: 120 pedestrian southbound 49 north of Aaron Pool. It's a white female, older, wearing tan shorts and a light green shirt. She's walking on the right hand shoulder. Negative vehicles in the area.
0: Over 129, copy on a stop 50 eastbound, just or westbound east of Greenstone.
1: 44-140, copy on a stop westbound 50 east of Greenstone.
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0: expired on February of last year. Registration is also suspended of August of last year. 2013 Subaru Pending Master out of Pollock Pines. And a rip-on file dated May of this year.
1: Copy. Gonna get the last five of the VIN.
0: Last five of the VIN are gonna be 48268. 48268.
1: Copy. Let's go for it.

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71 AMR Medical for a back pain at the Gathering Inn, 11442 West D Avenue, across 3rd Street D. How about 1818?

0: Vincent Hustle, 103 Eastbound 15. This is very flat. On a green Subaru Forester, 8 Williams 19 and 111. My name is Tig, the 21 Subaru out of Berkeley. Unable to maintain erratic stopping. Last one ago, and I'm really sad to start 18.
1: Officer Sentinel says.

0: 120 voyages for info on that pedestrian. We had an additional caller stating that the elderly X-ray appears dazed and a bit confused. She's moving slowly, but declined 1140.
1: Robert 12, I'll show you now. Sorry, 1141.

0: 32 case number is 285-13, 285-13.
1: Five one 18 20.

0: 81, it looks like they're standing by Westbound 80 on the Rockland Road off-ramp, right-hand shoulder. It's a Peterbilt water truck and a black Mercedes GLS 450. Apparently some rocks fell off the back of the truck and damaged the RP's vehicle.
1: Copy, unit is back when clear. Subject is now walking back in force between buildings. No weapons seen, but carrying multiple bats.
2: Okay, goodbye.
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0: 25-65, I'll be in Russell Echo 2-1.
1: 45-5, I'll show you now.
2: Mr. Rothwood, come to additional information. The RV thinks the subject may be on some sort of HNS or having a mental health episode.
1: Out of New Jersey, all over the roadway, was last week to a gun at Southern Secretary.

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1: Possibly en route to a store in El Dorado Hills called The Blend at 4357 Town Center. Both your vehicle is a dark gray Mazda CX-5 partial plate of 7X-ray SAM. Last of steel for Sinclair, 12903, white female, dark brown hairline, a blue shirt, and brown sweatpants. The RP is the partner, advised that she's 1031 and may harm others as well. They got into an argument and she left 23103. Nothing further, second place.

0: approximately. Copy.
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1: 71
0: Information from Nevada County SO. They've gotten information from Reno PD that a missing person out of Nevada may be in the area of the Prosser Dam. No associated vehicles. Party is a Mark Wright, Robert Edward, Ida Tom Zebra, June 5th of 1980. Again, he is a missing person out of Nevada. No clothing.

0: description. All we have is that he was pinged somewhere in the area of Prosser Dam. Nevada County's already checked the area. Broadcast only. No further. Chico, clear at 1833.
1: Dominance fire, debris check, Sky Meadow way.

16, Dobbins Fire Engine 2366, debris check 13236 Sky Meadow Way, cross of Texas Hill Road, any west for command timeout 1834. R158, 1834.

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0: Robert 3, you show me 10 times on this detail. 80 mileage on this, that's going to be 46735. And then it'll be beginning for the next cozy somewhere in the area of 80, between the trestle and rest area.
1: Copy that. Till what time?
0: It'll go till midnight.
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2: Attention Auburn Unit 265 for copy. USOPD is requesting a PLL on a 23103 northbound 65 north of Sunset. A black motorcycle in the place. The rider is wearing white over black.
3: Sam, first night of grade, Adam Sam, Adam Robert Ida. There were 8/16/2001, now the second robbery. Last of Garcia, comment, first of Jose, comment. There were 2/17/93, now the second robbery.

Ranch Road.

ambulance, medical for an unknown problem. Person sitting on the side of the road, bleeding from arm, just south of 16110 Indian Springs Ranch Road, crest of Mandalay Drive and McCartney Road. Nevada County Fire for Command, timeout 1841.

0: Hollis is clear and issued those mandatory supervision out of Solano County with certain procedures. You can handle that on Jose Garcia.
1: For a unknown male walking in the roadway, he appears to be bleeding.
2: 331, Grass Valley.
1: Sorry, 42 10 from 49 Empire, and A from Nevada County transferred the caller to fire.

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1: Yeah,

0: Has a space shuttle on the slate. Low rate speed, several minutes is then leaving. It was last seen about 2:11 for the second connection.
1: T-65, copy out of position.

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0: 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They've been advised. They're AOR.

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1: LE-38 has been issued. Engine 2366 available.
0: 366, 1909.

0: MR171 responding.
1: Broadcaster 22192, call for a residual PD that started at 1136 Galleria. Vehicle is going to be a gray Infiniti 8 yellow Pinton 272 that returns to itself in the border out of Sacramento. Two occupants, driver with a Hispanic male, late 20s, passenger with a black male in his early 30s. Per staff, apparently they were drinking from an open container in the vehicle and possibly doing a smut. This occurred at 8:54 hours, but per residual they blocked southbound from Gallery at 19th Century.
2: Okay. 31, I copy.

0: 4210 Park is getting aggressive with the ambulance stop in Hanson Springs at Holton Cross.
1: Or you
0: can request another unit. All units stand by. And what's your cross, please?
1: Four two 14 route.
0: 14 and route. 4210. Do you have a cross?

0: 4810,
1: I copy your 10-4 and you have to send your assault. You have a 5 by 5 for me.
2: Your RV called back advice. The uncle is able to return by himself. No need for your response.
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0: Eva.
1: Douglas Boulevard, unit number 13, repeating soft source of fire, medic 17, engine 17. Respond for a male with stomach issues. 6805 Douglas Boulevard, unit number 13, cross of Christie Lane and off of Folsom Road.

0: Sovereign 2-4-4, show me route to the land 14-3rd.
1: Yellow Frank 3-8-2. So flex is enough.
2: Because we're yellow,

0: Tulsa.
1: Last seen Winnego westbound 80 from state line. Described as a white Audi smaller SUV crossover type vehicle. 9 John Edward Tom 230. Vehicle's high speed splitting lanes near Miss TC's. Again, westbound from state line. Last seen Winnego on a white Audi SUV. 9 Edward Tom. Correction. 9 John Edward Tom 230. No further. Chico clear. 1920.

0: 4810 back to Sierra Nevada. Jack 49, does he need me to 98 with him as also?
1: 49, I'm sorry, that was 10 West, didn't I?
0: 429, does 4210 need me to meet him at the hospital?
1: 4210, do you need 429 to meet you at the hospital?
0: I should be code 4 for now. Thank you, I'll look around.
1: 4210, you should be code 4 for now. 4210, you copy?

0: special attention. I should be reported a 20013 vehicle near 4481 Spring Hill Drive. It's a blue BMW, unknown 28, speeding through the neighborhood, 1039 feet.
1: The juveniles are now separated and walking away, possibly for Hispanic Hill.

0: 4505 Golden Foot Hill Parkway. Approximately 50 minute lane vehicle to East Donuts. Ongoing for 30 minutes. That's not 30.
1: Engine 271, 1928.

0: 146, Canopy Trees, and Dizzy.
1: Yeah.
0: 5, Frank Henry Lincoln, 017, Silver Actor, unknown.
1: Copy, Canopy Trees, Dizzy.

0: I'll take the juvenile call, please.
1: Yeah, Riverside.

0: 45-81. Just confirm that was also an 80 Riverside off.
1: 281 Amber, westbound Riverside off.
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0: Hustle units, Hustle unit copy, 2313, Sunset East of Schnellsville, Infirmary. Possibly Ford, SUV, and unknown plate, serving left lane 207 from Fairnake, sir.
1: 140 cops.
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1: Booking as a route. 855 Nevada Street. RP is the owner advised you can see two males possibly casing the property through live camera footage. Really like each other.
2: 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Timeout 1939.

0: 现场，谢谢。好，欢迎收听。
1: Go for it.
0: Copy for it. And you so far, Chris.
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0: 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He does have history of 11377, or correction, 11550 and 11377 in KPS.
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Dr. Sonny to Nevada Street. VRP advised that this is Alcon Collision. Both subjects, white males in their 20s. Unknown color clothing due to the RP being colorblind. No weapons seen.

0: 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It's Alcon Collision, but per Google, that's at 847 Nevada Street.
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0: 11 Charles, go ahead.
1: Any 11 Charles, had a 1182 vehicle versus Deer on 89 Bridge 1. The RP is not requesting contact from CHP. They actually went up into Olympic Valley to pull over somewhere safe and get assistance. They are pretty sure the deer ran off into the woods, but not positive.

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0: Attention all Auburn units, 23103 Eastbound 4, still east of Sierra View for a Silver Dodge pickup, 28311-47 Lincoln 2. Vehicle returns clear out of Auburn, swerving, last seen 2 ago, nothing further, except for clear 1962.
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0: I'll be Pleasant Grove and Monument Drive.
1: I'll be Pleasant Grove, Monument. .45-283 Sacramento, 1125 Animal, southbound 49, at Holbert.
2: 45-283, go
1: ahead. 1125 Animal, southbound 49, at Holbert Way, for a vehicle versus deer. Deer is still alive, blocking the number 2.
2: 45-283, go ahead.

Alpha Tango. Subject showing a confirmed 1036 Mary local E for $11,395, $7,500 bail. Also showing a 1036 Mary out of Sutter County for H&S, bail is $11,000. Continuing, his 27 is expired and suspended. He has a gang alert in SAC history 3305 H&S 602 1051 182 23152.

0: Roger, I'm code 4. Can I get Pete? This is Channel 1, please.
1: Question, you broke. I copy code 4. Confirming PTA on both or just one?
0: Just the local, please.
1: Tower.

0: Frank, Court 4.
1: 4140, was that you?
0: 140, that's base firm. I'm 9798. Negative blocking, 1125. And if you could just notify the county vehicle base, it's going to be on the right shoulder.
1: Copy 9798, negative 1125, notify county vehicle abatement on the right hand shoulder.
0: 44140. Also, if you want a cross street, it's going to be east of Rocky Bar.
1: 44140, copy for the cross street. It is east of Rocky Bar.

American Pigeon Boy, be reported 1125 near Highway 49 in Hulbert. Probably saw another vehicle hit the deer and drive off. Vehicle, the deer is now 1125 in the second hand lane, still alive. 1039,

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1: Four, 10-4, 10-1, I'll say 10.

Poplar Hills Fire Engine 84 for a lift assist, 775 Cole Road, repeating Poplar Hills Fire Engine 84 for public lift assist, 775 Cole Road, cross of Green Valley Lane, Haynes Drive.

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0: 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I'm sending it to your NBC now.
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0: Yeah, we're up to sea call, Compass Hill.
1: Sorry, 3, 20, 0, 9.

0: 45. Two, 3 kilos here from the Auburn city limits, flip it over on 49.
1: City
0: unit 49. City 3 out of ETL here from the Auburn city limits to Bell Road on 49.
1: On the deer, so on ramps the city limits to Bell Road to 49.
2: Attention, attention, Robert. No, RP said to go away. Negative attention needed. Go for it.
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1: Library, go ahead.
0: 58513 John 4. So you got White Colorado, I know. 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

0: 7, you're up 3. Second commercial 28, this will be at Iowa.
1: 70, Robert 3, go ahead.
0: Robert 3, be at David X-ray, 9053, Freightliner.
1: 10-4, out of Iowa.
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2: 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It was 725 and 727. Break. And for New Zealand Church.
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0: Virgin Ocean, your turn.
1: What?
0: She's 29 clear, her 27 is valid. She has history of 496, HNS 23152, and CC. There's a few felony violations for HNS and 496.
1: Copy that. If people want to affirm on felony.
0: Affirm on prior felony convictions.
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0: Central Placerville units 23109-4483 Golden Foothill Parkway with a cross of Latrobe for approximately 30 vehicles, sedans, and pickup trucks, possibly in the sideshow. Last thing, want to go, nothing further, check those days, one, two, four.
1: 129, copy. I was in the area about 20 ago and was UGL.
0: 44120, you copy. You were in the area about 20 ago, UGL.

0: 140 Swings, are you trying to get a hold of me?
1: 140 Swings, that's the 8th firm. Just wanted to let you know that a party, first of Elijah, last of Young, is trying to get a hold of you. Says that he's been playing phone tag with you.
0: Perfect. I will call him back here. If you just let him know, I'll call him back at about 20, 15.
1: 44-140, boy, I copy. I'll let him know you'll call him back in about 20 or 15.
0: 140, actually, I'll second thought. Can you send me that lock, please? I'll call him right now.
1: 140, boy, that's safe. I'll open it and send it to you.
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3 Sacramento 1184 request Eastbound 80 east of Meadow Vista. It's a white Lexus sedan. Vehicle is on the right-hand shoulder. Unknown if hazard lights on. Forest Hill driver's 97 with the vehicle requesting CC for 1184 while vehicle is loaded.

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Unfortunately, we're going to have to abort this e-call. 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

0: Sir, appreciate your input. 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Sorry.
1: 1 year, but 10-1, just confirming driver was cited and given a lawful order. Not the right vehicle. Forty-five, 41, copy.

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1: 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Parked on the side of the road near 3334 Nicholas in a white Hummer pulling a trailer.

0: 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What's your 10-20?
1: 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Apparently the RP stopped and contacted the driver, stated he was slurring his words.

0: 9 Sacramento. I'm not sure if you copy what to do at some point. Maybe 11-85.
1: 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I'm 28 for you and ready.
0: 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You're 1020 eastbound Golden Center at Idaho, Maryland. Go ahead with the 28.

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1: And eastbound 80, go over on rest stop. The green semi with a flatbed trailer. Please.
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And additionally, I found a VIN decode out of California, but negative 28 return out of all 50 states.

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Reach 7's committed to an IFT orbital going to UC Davis. 7 2056.

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1: Copy. It's clear and expired with a pending master file to Catherine Howard out of Reading on a 2022 Toyota utility.

Robert, Ida, Nora, Edward, date of birth 2/16/82.

0: Charlie units, 23103 northbound 49 south of the confluence. For a dark colored pickup truck, unknown 28. Vehicle swerving, last seen. Two go, nothing further. Second of clear, 2104.
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1: 1329 on a male, not present. Last of Amore, Adam, Mary, Ocean, Robert, Edward, first of Nathan, Nora, Adam, Tom, Henry, Adam, Nora, neighbors 9, 30, 1987.

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0: 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Clear local system.
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0: 13 Ocean. 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Starting it is 20.
1: So far, 20, 21.

0: at all Brass Valley units, 23103 in the area of 20 and Harmony Ridge for a navy blue Jeep, unknown plate, running contractor signs, drove wrong way at times, last seen in the last couple of hours. Nothing further, second or third, 2112.
1: Yeah, I found the concern we've seen hours ago.
0: Copy, and yes, first two is in, last seen a couple hours ago.
1: That was 4219.
0: 4219, my apologies.

0: Walter, 13 Alpha 1, 1126, 49 Luther. Nora, Mary, Lincoln, 034. Okay, great. Honda Accord.
1: Copy 49, Liz.

0: 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I'll be 1010 tonight. Ending mileage is going to be 74143.
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0: Last, Boy, Robert, Edward, Nora, Tom, first, Mary, Adam, David, Adam, Lincoln, Yellow, Nora, 11-28 of 05.

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0: 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At least 2 to 3 motorcycles riding up and down the roadway, possibly now on Dog Bar. All dirt bikes, plus if you want to go nothing further, second row, 21.
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1: 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Silver, 12, 30, 1980.
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0: Here's CJ Collins of the TV, westbound, just west of Newcastle.
1: 45S4, that's a negative. We haven't received any calls on the TV westbound west of Newcastle.
0: 45S4, 10-4. I'm going to stop just east of the location where it looks like a vehicle's up in a basement. I'll clear the stop in a second and go check on it.
1: Probably you're on a stop just east of where that location is, and it looks like a vehicle's at the embankment. And 4523, you'll be in a rough check.

0: 65, it's westbound West Newcastle.
1: I cleared your stop, you're 97 with them.
0: And 45 to 65, westbound East Florida.

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0: It's going to be a name and date of birth.

0: Reyes, Robert Edwards Union. Sorry, Robert Edwards. And my hello. So this is my phone. Mazda Reyes, Robert Edwards, Yellow Edwards, Sam. At first, that's Sebastian, common spelling, date of birth of 6/17/2000. Out of Santa Rosa. You can just please do the final match.
1: 4211, I copy Alaska Reyes, first of Sebastian, 6/17/2000.

0: still on the Sacramento information.
1: Hello, go ahead.
0: 4211, I'm not seeing a match for that. It's 27 by name in DOB. And 4211, what is your 1020?
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0: Last area with Robert. Robert, I had a Lincoln. 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
1: Copy, Westside 80, Highway 4.

searching for a smile stop, westbound 80, just past 118.

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From a Guatemalan passport, two last names. Sam Adam Mary, Adam Yellow, Ocean Adam, second of Herrera, Henry Edward, Robert Robert, Edward Robert Adam, first of Efren, Edward Frank, Robert Adam, Ida Nora, 12/28/69.

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possible to mail for 1, flight 911. 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
1: Your subject is 20. Question, Julia, unconfirmed 1036 Mary out of SAC for CDC bills at $1,000. He has history of 1051, 484, 496 HMS, and it's 27 South.
2: Copy,
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0: Chicoleti Robert 16 on the south, 80 westbound with the Bulldog 20 by Vin and 27 ready. Robert 16, I believe the VIN is going to be 7, Mary, Mary, Victor, Adam, Boy, David, Lincoln, 3, Tom, Nora, 608041, break for 27.
1: Robert 16, I copy the VIN, go ahead with that 27.

0: 77.
1: The yellow 9-7-2-6-1-0-6, code 4.
0: Copy, westbound, west of the old boat, code 4.
2: 77-22-26.

0: Robert 16. The VIN you ran is returning clear. It shows current registration through October of 27 on a 2026 Mazda Utility. 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
1: AD Robert 16, go ahead.
0: Robert 16 to a Thomas Widener, shows an address out of Elk Grove. He is valid, has a prior for 123.5 BC and 22350 BC. No FTAs.
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0: 2536. I'm not sure if my agency is working. I'm on a Southwest on 80 east of Penn Rim, number 20 out of Ontario, commercial, when you're ready.
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2: 4566, I'll be doing a stop, west zone 80 east of Penn Rim. 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
2: Clear. I'll run that and send through MDC.

King 29. Hyphenated last of Charles Ocean Nora, Tom Robert, Edward Robert, Adam Sam, hyphen, Sam Adam Union, Charles Edward, David Ocean, first of Frank Adam, Boyd, Ida, Adam Nora, 012160.

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2: 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Robert George George 458 on a gray van.
1: Clear turn on 05 Toyota out of Rockland to last of and Winkle off of Air Chief.
2: 43 copy.
0: Sam 7 off that.
1: 10-4. 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

Sam 22 to Vash, 11 EU2, Ferrari Ranch at 65.

0: 27, turn around, red number.
1: The driver, he did not sound HPD. She's claiming it seemed like he was HPD due to the way he hit her in traffic.
0: Got it.

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0: 120. That's White Tacoma took off northbound 65 from Ferrari. Do you have a unit check to cut that way?
1: Northbound 65 from Ferrari.

0: call 20 from San Juan. How long ago?
1: Just right now.
0: Yeah, folks, I'm in there.
2: That's copy.
1: Call 20. Driver described as a white male, no heavy set.
2: Copy.
1: Call 20. The white Tacoma does not have a rear license plate. It came off the exit.
2: Copy, do you have the plate?
1: Negative, RP didn't get it.
2: Copy.
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0: One. Can you check Nelson? I'm going to continue north on the one. Yep. Okay, I'm going to so far UCL, north on 35 from Ferrari to Nelson.
2: Ready.
0: Do we have a good 20,002, or do they exchange?
1: The unit is a good 20,002.
0: Definitely.

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1: Alpha.
0: Last Boy Union, Sam Henry, First Henry Ocean, William Adam, Robert David, 01 06 67.
1: 10 4, he's clear and valid.
0: Copy, go for it.
1: 10 4, go. Attention all Auburn units, Lincoln PD is requesting a BOL in the area of Ferrari Ranch Road on ramp to northbound 65 for a driver that left at 20,001 scene. Driver's HPD, it's a white Toyota Tacoma, unknown plate. It's missing a rear plate. Driver's a white male adult. Last seen heading northbound 65 about 5 ago. Nothing further, second up clear, 2242.
2: For a different reason, on 65, they stated at Riosa is backing up, so he's possibly stuck in traffic there.
3: Tesla, I'm behind a white Tacoma, I'm sure it's related. Hold on, where's the damage going to be?
4: Off me, front right, the people.
3: Tesla, 1028.
2: Go ahead.
3: 02754, Edward 4. And we're just approaching right up the road.
2: Copy. Return clear and expired 9:30 of 26 on a 2016 Toyota, semi master file record. Out of postal.
4: Can't touch your call 20 RP station that it might be a front page. 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
3: 10-4, I'll be 11.
2: Copy.
3: Hey, we're just south of Riosa.
2: Okay.

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0: 6 Adam Charles Tom 682 on a gray Lexus.
1: It expired in June of this year on 07 Lexus out of Sacramento.
0: Grand Canyon Drive. 46 Ranch, 45.

0: Fireball 20 from K1. What's the 28 of your victim?
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0: Professor from this is Professor Zemo.
1: Good.
0: To the custom plate, Mary, Adam, Nora, Ida, Charles, Adam. The photo is very blurry, so it's possible it's not correct.
1: Is those return equipment 2020 Toyota to Andrew Manifest, the 106 J Street of Lincoln.
0: Got it.
2: The 65 for a dark unknown truck, unable to maintain. Last you want to go, nothing for the second, so please use the book.
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0: Apollo 20. Suspect here seems to be aged in the 50s or 60s, reddish pink shirt and shorts.
1: Robert 17 Temple.
2: It's clear, expires September of 2024. Also has the registration suspended September of 2023 on an O2 Acura heading master out of Pittsburgh.
0: 145, copy on that, with 4 CFA.

0: Right.
1: The suspect vehicle hit the flock cameras at Virginia Town and Sassafras at 2250 hours.
0: Copy.
2: All swing shift is 10-10. Have a great day. Thank you.
0: Ball 45, 27, 29 on 1 by number.

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1: 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We contacted Pittsburgh PD. They have to send it to their sergeant to confirm it, and I'll call back.
0: 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If they confirm, I'll be on a PCA.

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0: Ben sana taşını daha kaçacak. Sesini sana daha... I think that's the third and sixth issue in the past is back on the property. Currently cooperative and being walked back to processing. Lost the power, born in 82.
1: Simple, thank you.

Yeah, so this is email project 29, clear 27 expired. 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
0: Do you want me to read the playback? Sure. David, 5460 4 George in Washington, please.
1: That's an answer.

0: for 1126, they're called Southside Ranch. They're calling Southside Ranch. And we're still going. Copy, you have a color of the vehicle. Plate's going to be 90 Ida Union 692 on a gray Tesla. Copy, Paul 52, you could start that way.
1: 50, copy.
0: 26, it's clear current 2026 Tesla out of Union City.

5146 left, unpronounceable male, and he's saying he has a TL out of Texas.

0: 26. His 27 for California is expired and 29 is clear.
1: 26 copy. Can you confirm that he has a valid Texas license?
0: Goodbye.
1: All 26, do you want the number for the Texas license?
0: Yes, please.
1: 5300-0364.
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1: This is 23109 activity. 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
0: Last of Ludwig, Lincoln Union, David, William out of George, first of Zachary, common spelling, date of birth 12/31/2000 on a mail out of Rockland.

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an Auburn unit 2310 VX to 42 bar for a blue Hyundai sedan, plate similar to one Adam 10193 that returns no record on file. Swerving, nothing further, second, January 28.

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0: 27-2901 by name and date of birth.
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0: Last frankly, Sam Ocean Union, Tom Henry Ocean Nora, first Tom Adam Lincoln Ida Adam. Date of birth is 6-5.

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0: Her Utah 27 is valid and she's clear.

71AMR Medical for Diabetes Use, Rock Creek Mobile Home Park, 3765 Highway 49, space number 42, cross of Loxley Lane until red lines come out, midnight 48.

0: 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Tony, West Wesley.
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1: Okay, 1, you're 10 on the green. 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

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Classic Reeve, Robert Union, Ida Zebra, First Medically, Sam Adam, Robert Adam, Lincoln Ida, David Adam, date of birth 12-7-2003, extra 7-0.

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1: Registration's also suspended March of 2025 on 06 Hyundai out of Sacramento. Also has a rip on file date 2/11/26. Yeah, that's my promise.

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0: Colorado.
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0: Good. Good. Good. Good. Good. Good. Good. Good. Good. Good. Good. He's showing on DMV probation through 2026. An additional DMV probation through 2031 with search terms. He's showing in fact informal, non-searchable, history 23-152.

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1: Clear, expired June of 2026 on a 2010 Nissan out of Stockton.

0: It also does have registration suspended December of last year.
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0: 6, Paul Zebra Edward 220, Maroon Ford, unknown.
1: Registration's also suspended May of last year on a 2011 Ford out of Sacramento.
0: 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I was going to be parking lot at 3175 Sunset.

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0: First is David, 7068173, X-ray last for Courtney, advising probation, break. Second is David, 291-0023, male last to Stevens.

0: 7, none issued. She's on formal search for out of SAC for 10851, and the male half is expired and clear.
1: 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Stand by for a second.
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0: fine, Robert, I'll show you tonight.

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1: 7, Frank out of George, 319, Yellow Chevy Tahoe.
0: Cycle 14, have returned, clear, expired in 2024 with a suspended registration to 2003 Chevy out of Sacramento.

0: have gone to David Union, Nora, Nora, first Robert, Edward, George, Ida, Nora, Adam, Lincoln, David, Junior, Suffolk, 5/29/1999, 0 male, check my home break.
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0: sir. Ruiz, Robert, Union, Ida, Zebra, first Rosa, Robert, Ocean, Sam, Adam, 8/16/1999, 0 entry, check my home.
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14 tempo. Doug has three unconfirmed 1036 MREs out of Sacramento. All for H&S. Total bail is $22,500. Sam, what is he, sir?

0: morning of your attempt.
1: Good.
0: The most clear, all other systems, none is suspended. Ruiz is none issued. None has history in KPF for 245 and 2800. Ruiz has history of 245, 211, 69 PC and H&S.

0: Stamford Heights Apartments.
1: Golf 580, a white Hyundai, occupied by two.

0: five. I rang it wrong the first time. It does come back clear current 2020 Hyundai out of Sacramento.
1: 45, copy that. Today for a moment, Hyundai.
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I'm supervising that her soon-to-be ex-husband is talking or sending people to her house, currently yelling at somebody to get off her property.

asked for 15, just information. Her prior calls for service recently. 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

San Francisco 415. Our piece of advising. She's on staff out on 77. My partner's still landline with her. She's 29 clear. My son Alex is 323-162-459-273-5594-20002-245.

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1: Hudson Berry, DeBoy, Edward, Robert, George, Christopher, Charles, Henry, Robert, Ida, Sam,

Leonard is clear and suspended. He is a 290 red and on PRCS for 311. Berg is clear and expired.

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Confirmed 1144.

0: basically to Logan Charles on South 80 westbound at Boca, 28 out of Nevada, one ready. Robert 16 out with 11 Charles, 20 out of Nevada, 476, Tom 88, if you could send that to 11 Charles, 88.
1: Robert 16, 10-4.

0: 11, Charles Sugar, that 28 is going to be on your NBC. It's showing expired registration April of 2023 to a Dustin Burdell out of Spring Valley. Correction, Spring Creek, Nevada.
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is David 1590883. X-ray last to John Drell out of Martinez. 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Second is Nora 0974264. 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

0: capacity. Female is valid and clear. The male half, 27, suspended or revoked for DUI or drugs. Good service, and 29s are clear.
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71s of the engine 70 AMR medical for a fall 5211 Lickby Road, cross the Camp Bar West Road in the dead end. I'm out here 342.

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0: 8 Boy Boy Charles 283 on a black Honda with what?

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0: 8 Robert, Ocean Lincoln, 741. It'll be a great Jeep within a...
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0: Roger 11, Robert 20 out, if you know. Left the Union, Tom Tom, Edward Robert, Boy Adam, Charles King, First King Edward, Lincoln Lincoln, Yellow, DOB 11, 16, 1980.
1: Temper.

16 medic 17 medical aid at Wellcrest of Granite Bay. 9747 Sierra Palos Boulevard, room 164, repeating first off officer, engine 16 medic 17 medical aid at Wellcrest of Granite Bay. 9747 Sierra Palos Boulevard, number 164, cross of Old Auburn and Rockwood Court.

Medic 17. I copy your Breath and Route. 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
0: California Custom, X-ray 7, Robert, Ocean Robert, just be a black Honda Accord.
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1: 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Robert, Ocean, Henry, Ida, Tom, GOB, 515, 06.
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0: 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It's an 1125 East 780 Bell off ramp for an unconscious person in a semi in the right hand lane.
1: Check
0: 283 AWOL, check in the middle. 45 AWOL, I'll catch you. 283
1: Charles,
0: you copy?
1: 283 Charles, I copy, thank you.
0: Is there, you know, traffic on the green? You're completely someone.

0: 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For info, my body cam appears frozen.
1: Mary 1, copy for info. Your body cam appears frozen.

那不用他吃饭上面的地理是吧。I was facing as a semi truck at the stop sign, blocking one of the lanes with its hazards on. Seeing that driver appeared to be unresponsive, RP tried honking at them to get a response with negative results. Unknown breathing satisfiers in route.

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1: We called them back and let them know they're going to have a unit in that as well. We advised them we're in route.

if you want AMR medical for report of a person slumped over the wheel of a semi on the off-ramp eastbound at 80 and Bell Road. I'm out 0566.

0: 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Was this the on-ramp or the off-ramp?
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0: 150, copy. 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
1: Weather be nice.

0: Charlie units responding medical eastbound 80 and Bell Road per PCSO, no medical need. Cancel response, engine 2361.
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0: First is yellow 641 2661, first of Victoria, right for the second. Second is Edward 282-3385, first of Emily, break for the third. Third is David 298-0710, first of Nicholas.
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1: 245.
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1: Sorry, 465, going to be the Nevada City Caltrans yard until approximately 1600 hours.
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2: Ten Charles, could you force log me out, please? I'll be logging back in with a Robert number for Cozy.
3: 24-1-10-Charles, 10-4, you're logged out. 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

0: 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Or Placerville?
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0: attention to the 80 units, 23103 westbound east of the ag station for a black Ford pickup, early to mid 2000. 28-0015 Paul 3, swerving in near Mississippi. And 23103 westbound east of the ag station on a black Ford pickup. Chico clear, KQR 537 at 639.
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11 Alpha 1, if there's a unit available to back for 1114 subject to the Shell gas station on Lincoln Way. Alpha 1, copying that on NBC. We have a single report of a male on the right-hand shoulder holding a wrench in his hand. He's stepping in and out of the roadway last seen one ago. He's a male wearing a dark hoodie and sweatpants. We can check with CHP or APD for back. Joel Kelly, copy.

0: 13S2, you're still 10-2. Correction, 10-1. Can you 10-21 dispatch?
1: Paul 46, we're code 4 and the roadway is open.
0: FR.

Republican has a reporting party. When she pulled over to let him pass, he cut her off and brake checked her. Last seen passing Cameron Park less than 1 ago. No further facts necessary. 705.

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0: 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On 34 shots, old public 5565.
1: Hold on,
0: Paul 10, 450 verbal RP, Missouri and Cooperative. Unit RP, callback unit, she no longer wants to be. TD's regarding her ex-boyfriend.

23-103 west on 80 east of Hinton overcrossing for a red Toyota Tacoma. Plate of Nevada 28 of 22 George 008. Victim vehicle is a white.

0: 823. They were being brake checked, pushed off on the shoulder. Now separated again, 23103 westbound east of Hinton for a red Toyota Tacoma. Chico clear, KQR 537 at 731.
1: Out of position. He's done a turret.

attention to the 70 units. 417 occurred eastbound east of Rainbow. Suspect vehicle is a black Chevrolet Silverado, plate starting with 11. Per the ERP, the passenger pulled a black Glock-type gun on them. Passenger described as a white male adult, blonde hair, black hood. He's still landline.

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made my stop at that same location, separate call, and I'll be en route from 3 now. Can you get Truckee to see if they can get started?

0: 4120, copy of Indian Chanel School Hospital Friends. Advise the contractor to respond. Many barrels are down, leaving gaps in the closure.
1: Go ahead, I'm going to be at Kingville.

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0: anyone out of...
1: Behind possible match is the California 121. Call 4. And there is a white, blonde male passenger in the right front. We are eastbound, just passing DLI.

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0: Robert 3, Tom.
1: We're eastbound, toward the Olympic Valley.

0: that, you know.
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2: ADS 297.
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0: SL unit for 1180 to Brunswick and Greenhorn.
1: The deer is in the roadway flopping around and probably needs to be dispatched, and the SUV that hit it pulled over on the shoulder.
2: Oh my God, it's behind.
1: 421 copies the route.

0: Yeah, 388, correction, Robert Bird. We did find a CO2 BB gun that resembles a firearm in the back seat of the vehicle. 27 for the driver.
1: Smile engine, 2382 and quarters, left center.
2: 23-1, I'm landline with the victim, having him pull over for S1.

0: 280, 21 Adam, name and DOB on the passenger. Maybe Lassa Jones, John Ocean, Nora, Edward Sam, versus Sean, Sam, Henry, Adam, Union, Nora, middle J, John, 02, 27, 07, out of Auburn.
1: 21 Adam, Lassa Jones, versus Sean, middle J, John, 2, 27 of 07, out of Auburn. Did you want a 29 as well, or just 27?
0: Yeah, you're from 29 as well.
1: 10-4. 70 Robert 3, did you have a 27 as well?
2: Hey, bro. 29 code 4. Boy, 5-2, 5-9, 233, driver.
1: Robert 3, 29 on boy, 5-2, 5-9, 233 on the driver.
3: Go 70S1. I'm out with the victim on the Donner Pass on ramp to eastbound.
4: Grass Valley, Pilot Peak, lookout in service.

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0: 70, Robert 3, both parties west of Jones are clear, NCIC and Placer County have 27 that are valid on both if you need those.
1: No returns. No reason to the office, please.
0: 10-4.
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0: Chico 70S1, that's affirmative.

0: attention to 80 units, 23-103 occurred 14 ago eastbound west of Hirschdale for a white semi with a Premier trailer, unable to maintain lanes, ran the RP off the roadway. Tennessee 28 of 582116 Tom and trailer number Charles Adam, Tom Zebra, 144580. Again, 23-103 eastbound west of Hirschdale. Chico clear, KQR537 at 805.
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1: 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It's my handle.
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0: 25-81 for a pedestrian, westbound 80 at 193. One call so far for an unknown male wearing a jacket with a hoodie and a backpack walking on the shoulder.
1: Sorry,
0: 25 extra one, I think I'm closer, I'll be now. 25 extra one, I copy that. 21, do you copy? You can
1: come to me too. 21, I copy, thank you.

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1: 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Confirm you that he is compliant, though.
0: 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Follow my directions. 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
1: 3-1.
0: Unknown male subject walking westbound on the right hand shoulder wearing a black coat and has dark pants.
1: 2-1, I copy. Go with that. 20 again.
0: Westbound 80 east of Rockland.
1: 2-1, 10-4 from the office.
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0: 9 Zebra Sam Mary 211. It's a black Tesla one.
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0: units in Rockville 36. Sounds like we have two RFPs on the phone. One is going to be the neighbor. Heard a gunshot. Believes the female shot herself in the head. Unknown where the firearm is.
1: R156 responding to Rodeo Court. 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
1: 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Check them out there.
2: 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Vehicle dead in the water. 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
1: 先穿试试。
0: Your subject last was calling. She has an unconfirmed 1036 rank for theft out of foster bail $100,000 and an unconfirmed 1036 Mary out of El Dorado County for UC bail $2,500. 27 suspended with good service. Clear local system history 47A 661.1 47.
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On their way to 1022 Rockland, and you'll be on the stop westbound 80 Rockland.

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0: Confirmed 1144. AMR's at scene. We're going to release them now. Engine 86 will be committed for approximately 15 minutes. And Chief 8401's AOR.
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0: 4531 on a stop eastbound east of Sierra College.
1: 21 on a stop eastbound east of Sierra College.

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11th Fire into 2366 Bi-County Ambulance, code 2 medical for an ill male. 12712 Crystal Springs Lane, across of Amoruso Lane at the dead end. Foothill Fire for command. Additionally, a Loma Rica Fire disregard tone. Timeout 0917.

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0: Charles Fire Engine 21 with the AMR on probable 1144 1133 Taylor Road. Tampa Pacific Hills Fire Engine 41 with the AMR for probable 1144 1133 Taylor Road, Costa of Calison. Boy one process.
1: Good.
0: For your second 28 of 76 King Zero X ray 546. That's too many digits. Can you 10-9?
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0: 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AMR has been canceled. Go ahead and start a coroner, please.
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0: Plaza Pavilion is 2313 North End Cameron Park North at Country Club on a silver and red SUV. That's brake checking and swerve towards the reporting party. Looks like a late report. It happened about 20 ago. And 20 on the vehicle is going to be Nora 525 X-ray 0. It's clear on a Toyota SUV out of Cameron Park. No further assessment. Clear 935.
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2: East 180 East to Applegate on a black Toyota Camry, Illinois 28 of Edward Henry 71387. There's an infant in the bassinet in the front seat and vehicle swerving erratic speed. 29 clear to a blue Toyota sedan out of Chicago. No further accident clear. 939.
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0: 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The RV advised wife was trying to escape yesterday. Hospice came out and gave her some medicine. Woke up this morning, started yelling and trying to escape, and was trying to hit the RP. Your discretion on staging. Continue in, and affirm I have one deputy in route.
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0: 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Fire's controlled. We're en route to check the Dobbins incident.
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4: 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Last seen wearing a skinny gray rain jacket, unknown color sweatpants, no one.
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0: 10 Grass Valley, it's a bit of wind, copy 2103 and B30. This is about 15 old now. Well, the car came in, the call came in, it was already 10 old. Southbound 49 North Alton Sierra, the black Chevrolet Colorado, with a personalized plate of Lincoln, Ida Lincoln, Robert Adam, David Ocean. I'm advised it speeds to that area, ongoing issue. Sacramento Clear, WRG 690. 42,
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1: Placer, go for engine 17.
0: Alarm company just called to advise they made contact with the key holder who advised he was changing the batteries in the alarm. They stated they're not able to cancel the response at your discretion.
2: 10-6, to the court.
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1: Robert 13, looking info is in the log. You see if he gets in the 2027 to the night, so the printer police is waiting for you.
0: Robert 13, all has been printed. I'll do the criminal history now.
2: Seven inbound with approximately 3 minutes ETA to your location. 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

Hotel Z37, pilot has you in sight.

Alright, we're ready, copy that. 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

0: 281-1125. Northbound 65 north of Blue Oak. There's some large pieces of wood in between the 1 and 2 lane. Cars are going to swerve out of the shoulder around it. I'm going to be turning to run a brake.
1: Northbound 65 north of Blue Oak. Large pieces of wood in the 1 and 2 lane. You're turning around to run a brake.

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0: 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Can you show me an optical flex trace call? I'm going to be coordinating the notification to the student.
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0: Last of Sam, Charles, Adam, Lincoln, Ocean, Nora. First of Timothy, Common. 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

2361, 1048.

0: 3 eastbound 80, passing 65 on a white big rig. 2603 is written on the back door. Has no plate on the trailer, it's swerving erratically, changes no further Sacramento clear, 1051.
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0: 21, reports of a large metal object in lane number 1, westbound 80 at 65.
1: 21, 10-4, I'm southbound 65, coming up to the 80 now.
0: Copy, southbound 65, from Gallery now.
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1: 444, go ahead.
0: 444, I'll be 1098. The motorhome is legally parked, and I spoke to the residents, and they said it's just a person visiting, and it will be gone later tonight.

0: 136, public assist for a lift assist. 24901 Ben Taylor Road, cross with Jeffrey Pine Court. Timeout 1101.
1: Taking it upon themselves to block them in. Saying that they're destroying the roadway and that they're supposed to be using an alternate road, but they're not. And they're saying part of the roadway is private, but part of it's county. And it looks like Sheriff's the one who transferred it to us. Call taker went back line with Sheriff. And sounds like maybe they're possibly going to respond. It's unconfirmed. I'll have to check with the call taker. But it sounds like this person literally has people blocked in and not letting them go.
2: And confirm this is a private road that they have them blocked in on?
1: They're saying for the reporting party that portions of the roadway are private and portions of it are county. And Sheriff gave it to us. And call taker tried to give it back to them and they're refusing.
2: What's Trail Gulch come up at?

0: 44S1. I'm not sure.
1: Cluster 12 Henry, 29 on the mail. Last of Nora, Edward, Union, Boy, Edward, Robert, Tom. First of Robert, common spelling. Middle of Boy, Lincoln, Adam, King, Edward. 12-26-1976. Can you run him out of California and Oregon, please?
2: Somewhere.

0: 34, 115. I was looking at a map here. Looks like, unless there's some sort of specific easement, that looks like it's on private property.
1: California, clear local system, history 602, 647.
2: And it looks like it's private property.
1: Copy.
3: I'm going for it.
1: Tell
4: me. Go to the center.
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2: But I will try and see if they can at least agree to respond with us.

0: 15, is this Mr. Speak? Is that the reporting party?
1: Affirm, that's the one who's apparently got them locked in. He's in a silver Ford truck.
2: 1-5. 1-5, I got a vehicle stopped in the middle of the Forestall Bridge. It's on the north side of the bridge. Open door. 1020, disabled vehicle. He's going to push it off.
1: 10-4.

0: 15 point. Is it confirmed that Trail Gulch is a county road?
1: My supervisor is actively looking into it and updating it. She's the one that made the most recent update. It says Trail Gulch Road is county from 108 Rock Creek to the end per El Dorado County Roads.
0: Alright, 10-4. Right in route, extended.
1: 10-4, not to the area extended.
2: Back 44S1, I got three of my best guys on right now.

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1: Back 283. 2523. Back 283. I'm going to turn around. There's a vehicle stopped in the number 2 lane on the Forest Hill Bridge. Westbound, in the middle of the bridge. All of us.
0: 2523, I copy Forest Hill Bridge. Westbound, there's a vehicle stopped in the middle of the bridge. You're turning for it.

0: attention, Grass Valley. And it's 23103 Westbound 20 West of Pleasant Valley for a Silver Subaru, I'm assuming Crosstrek, 28 of 5951 Frank 3 out of Nevada. Returns there to a 26 Subaru SUV. It's an Avis rental vehicle. Vehicle is going wrong way at times and running other vehicles off the roadway. Passing on double yellows. No further seconds there. 1111.
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0: 144, 120 as an alternate for car fire, Coloma and Lotus.
1: What's
0: going to be a big rig that's pulled over heavily smoking, fires have started, Coloma and Lotus.

0: Actually, if you're really close, probably should have. Go get gas. Then eat.
1: Copy runway clear, party's
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1: 10-8.
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6: Classer 8247, 29 on one X-ray. Class of Keller, that's King, Edward, Lincoln, Edward, Robert, first of Margaret, common spelling, if you need me to do it phonetically, I can. Date of birth, August 19th, 1951.
0: 4, can you go with Margaret phonetically, please?
6: Mary, Adam, Robert, George, Adam, Robert, Edward, Tom.
0: That's fine.

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1: Thank you.
0: Thank you. 10-4, you have info from the office showing which parts are and are not.

12 Union, 12 Palms Back, 415 Moss Lane. Paul, 5135 Moss Lane. RP stating her husband is acting out of control and she is afraid of him. RP is currently outside with her dog. Husband is screaming inside the residence. Continuing, the female RP then said, here, you talk to them, and the line disconnected.

0: 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Settle up 24.
1: Charles Gray, next.
2: Good.
1: That 1114 is related to my current call. Let me close this out and you can put me on.
2: Sorry.

0: to Rotten and Moss Lane. 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She is now saying she is okay and thinks that everything is better.
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0: aircraft and Mothlane per TLO. 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
1: 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For seizures, 6118 Laird Road, cause of Clint Place and Adam Akers.
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0: Charlie Charlie, engine 62 off delay.
1: Engine 17, medic 17. Patient is a 21-year-old male that had a seizure. Is currently conscious and breathing, is vomiting. He's in the driveway in a silver Honda Pilot.
0: Across the Education Street, 10 mile 1139. Break. Unit going off delay, repeat your identifier.
2: Engine 62 going off delay.
0: Engine 62 off delay, look for it.

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1: Amber 150, reporting.
2: Attention, Auburn units, 23-1-3, Southwest 65, north of Galleria, on a gray sedan and straddling lane, conforming. Looks like they're taking the transition westbound 80 from 65. No further sign, clear, 1141.
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0: Last phonetically, King Henry, Adam Nora, Nora Ocean, Union Sam, Sam Ida. First, Mary Edward Henry, David Ida, COB 0601, 1989.

0: call Robert Parker.
1: Robert.
0: That name comes back, I don't match any system. Do you have a DL number?
1: Negative. He's a French national. He can 1022. Thank you.
0: 10-1.

0: everyone. It's going to be a 4 cell tow ETA of about 50.
1: Alright, 45 extra on our copy. Can you also link log 689 from September 30th?
0: Send more link 689 from September 30th.

AMR ambulance and medical, altered female, 13900 Careshill Lane, cross of Bell Road, 10 out of 11:47.

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0: 120. I'm reading 1098. Vehicle's out of the road. You're doing a parking lot. 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

copy. It's 2313 Westbound 8442 Bar on a dark blue Chevrolet or James Dean truck that's leaving near misses, fluctuating speed. Last seen approaching Rosslyn Road about 3 ago. No further traction there. Let's continue.

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0: 45 minutes. Well, I'm going to get 28 and 11, 24. 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

0: 你说。
1: 115, the area in question is in fact private, and I am going to be 1098. I spoke with both parties, told them that this is a civil issue, and if any further assistance is needed, to contact the Eldorado County Sheriff.
0: S1's going to actually handle that for me from the office.

Attention, Auburn units, 45 Street is three to copy, an available unit, 2303 East 980 west of Newcastle on a black Ford Bronco. Unable to maintain this lane. No plate information, and this is 2 minutes old. Back to my

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0: In the area, no smoke. There is a top smoke further out. Is there a prescribed burn further in the distance on the other side?
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3: Victor 115, 10.
0: Alright, copy. That's the only smoke we're seeing right now. We'll continue to investigate for a few more minutes.
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0: I saw 10-50-12, is the Excelsior burn the only smoke you see on the cameras?
1: Time 23-12, grass light affirmative on the cameras now. Been on for a while, it's the only one we can see.
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0: and I'll be able to respond. So I'll probably know him. And Bill.
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0: 5, sending you an 1181 minor complaint of pain at Foreland, Quebec.
1: Vampire cop.
0: Vampire. 1039 fire, there are en route. It was two vehicles, T-bones, they are blocking the roadway, minor complaint of pain.
2: Okay. 110, got the info from Cal Fire, gray Tesla versus a Honda SUV. Most likely will be one or two transported. Terracina Drive and Toronto, Buckley.
3: 1181, I can assist with traffic.
0: It's going to be Borland and Lubeck.
4: Station 2 vehicle accident, Borland Avenue, cross of Lubeck Road.
0: Of course,
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0: 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Stand by for check, back time at 12:20.
1: 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His car was one that was T-boned.

0: Lubeck 8 is responding to vehicle accident, Borland Avenue, crossroads Lubeck Road. 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
0: Responding to a two-vehicle accident, Honda Civic versus Ford Edge T-Bone. One patient, possibly minor injuries. Correction, one patient reporting possible minor injuries. Timeout 1227.

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0: Roger, stand by. 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Six John, Victor Mary, 011. 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
1: Alpha 1, 11340 B Avenue. RP is a landscaper. Sitting there is a female screaming at him. White female adult, black puffer hood without the jacket. Inside of a silver Nissan Sentra, driving circles around the RP.
3: What is that, that's one? 720, Fiona Way in Olive Branch. 8 Henry, Paul Paul, 699. Come on.
4: Awesome.
3: 45, that's one, Sacramento.
4: Fire, that's one, would like me to respond out there.
3: 281, that's firm break. 45, that's one, the 29 is clear. Expired ridge for a 2018 Jeep. Last four of 4598. They do have urgent progress and paid fees on October 5th this year. They just need proof of smart.
5: Thank you.
3: At 10-4. And did you want 281 to respond out there?
5: Negative
3: 134. That's one copy here, good boy. 281 cut.
4: 281, copy.
3: 31, copy.
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2: Lodge room 168, cross of Douglas and Princeton Reachway at 1239.

0: Attention, possibly, you know, 23103 Missouri Flats, off ramp from westbound 50 until green color Infiniti G35 and then 28. Stock front wheels and rear pink wheels, male driver. They're speeding up and down, last seen entering the parking lot of O'Reilly's, doing 50 miles an hour. 1039 to Sheriff. No further seconds there, 1242.
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0: Sorry, 45 X-ray 1. This is over Sunset. And again, westbound, west of Newcastle, turning 4. Zach, 45 X-ray 1, I don't know if you want to link the call from earlier today. Westbound at Hope, I think.
1: That's where I linked to the call from earlier.

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0: 10-4-1 in the same, I'll link to my copy extreme language barrier and you'll be turning at Newcastle.

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0: standing 44 Robert 6.
1: 44 Robert 6, go ahead.
0: Robert 6, westbound 50 on the Bass Lake off ramp, that was 1126, Ford Focus. Can you start a unit this way to stand by the party?

0: Columbia, westbound 50, fast lake off ramp, outlet 7, 1126, Ford Focus, requesting a meet unit.
1: Gate just removed a coyote that was 44 of the exit lane. It's on the right hand shoulder for Caltrans at their convenience. 98.

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1: Item Pavian, unknown 28, expired tag from June. 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Driver's white hull gold with a gray beard. 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

0: 45 to 65, 1183 iPhone crash detection mapping southbound 65 north of West Line.
1: 45 to 65
0: It was an open line 911. You can hear traffic in the background. No response. No answer on callback. Mapping southbound 65 just north of West Line.
1: Traffic.

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3: Paul 47, Paul T, to Basel 114, says there's no south end vault.

0: 做广告，谢谢微信。Great subject, last of Evan, 29 clear, 27 valid out of Idaho, clear local system.
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0: chance of football. Did you get a 28 on the truck?
1: Eastbound 50 at Ponderosa. Correction at Ponderosa.
0: Go ahead. 02480 Edwards. Well, that'll be out of it as well. 10-4.

0: 12-5, that comes back. Clear current on the port.
1: Thank you. Westbound west of Whitmore.
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0: Robert, that comes back clear current on a Cessna Toyota.
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3: I'm going to talk about on ramp 2, westbound 50. Going to be a gray from a late Equinox. Freddy is walking to go get gas. And I copy 20 and M9 Sabre King Robert 054.

0: 下来45分钟，龙海路的车里，was a permit officer, please on vacation.
1: I'm not sure, I did not speak to the Union Pacific party, they just said that that's what they were told, I'm not sure when they spoke to the officer.
0: Thanks for calling, check it out. If you could just put the contact in the log, it's not already in there. I'll be around shortly.
1: There is a name and a number in the RPC field. I'm not sure what you're able to see on your MVC, but if you can't see it, I can send it to your MVC.
0: Thanks, 45 extra, I'm going to copy. I should be able to on duty, got it.
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0: 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Engine 17, medic 17 for a fixable episode. 9571 Penwood Way, cross of Bentonwood Way. Patient is currently breathing but not awake.
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2: Reports of smoke in the area of Rapid Ready Highway and Fitney Spring. Fire has been notified. No further Sacramento Slide 1537.
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0: Get to the 70 units, 23103, last seen 3 ago, westbound 80 west of Rainbow. It's a dark gray Nissan Sentra, New Jersey 28 of Edward 94, Victor David Frank, tailgating and speeding. 29th clear and current to a 2025 Nissan Sentra to Ian Holdings. 23103, westbound 80 west of Rainbow, dark gray Nissan Sentra, Chico clear 1339.
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Roseville PD is en route to this location. Have an active ping on the phone for a subject, lack of furniture, versus Kyle, who was possibly intoxicated.

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1: 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For an L female 1535 Amy Drive, cross up Bob Hill Drive.
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3: I copy, requesting 1185 and a supervisor for an uncooperative driver. 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
2: 745-265, I'm northbound 65, north at Nicholas Boulevard.
3: Copy, northbound north at Nicholas, 45S12, copy that?
4: 45S1, I copy. I need to extend it. I was headed out to that Union Pacific 10751 call.
3: 10-4, I copy. You'll be extended. You were headed to the Union Pacific 10751 call. You'll be diverting to 7.
2: 281, I'll be in Rockville.

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0: 45-283, Sacramento.
2: Check 283, copy.
0: That's 283, copy. It's 981 Clark Tunnel Road. Do you need the details, or are you already familiar?
2: Negative. I read a little bit. I'll figure it out.
0: Copy that.

And attention Auburn units, smoke test only for a highway violence. Looks like it was called in by dad for their child. It occurred westbound 8049, advising a white pickup with a utility ladder on top, some Suffolk County maintenance on the side. There was a white male adult and was yelling after reporting for his son at a red light. Unknown what the circumstances were. Victim vehicle is a brown 2005 Grand Cherokee. This occurred over 25 minutes ago. No further fact when it cleared 1344.

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1: Flight 255, last of Guzman, Georgie and Zebra, Mary Adam Nora, first name Fernando, approximately 65 years old, and being checked out of Oliver's Laurel Avenue.
0: Copy, Lassa Guzman, first of Fernando, approximate age of 65, and check for something out of Laurel Avenue and Oliver's.

0: 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I believe I have a match for you.
1: 945265, go ahead.
0: 265, I believe party possibly has a double left. The way that DMV has it, it's showing first of Fernando, middle of Guzman, last of Salgado. Date of birth 116/64. It is showing an address on Laurel Avenue in Olivehurst. License status is valid on Class C.
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1: Robert, she's probably making a stop on that 23103 vehicle, westbound, also off.
2: 70 Robert 2, making a stop on the 23103 westbound, also off.
3: Go ahead.
4: 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When you're clear, there's a pending 20,002. I think it's a mobile home park. 2540 Grass Valley Highway. 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
2: Alright, 45 X-ray 1. I'm UTL to the area. Please say if they're walking, against traffic.
3: 45 X-ray 1, UTL in the area, and that's A from me, and they're walking against traffic on the shoulder.
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3: You're going to go back to Newcastle and check again, and then after that you'll be in route to the 1124 log.

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0: 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We'll keep an eye out for you.
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0: Brian. They're out in front of the store. 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
2: 39 from 13. In the one of the cases, shows one of the Jews has a tan and black helmet.
0: Take off towards the Granite. 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

0: 39, they're heading down Granite in the direction of the PD now. I'm not in pursuit.
1: Copy down Granite toward the PD.
2: It's returning permanent plate assigned. When I run, the permanent plate is coming back clear. Current till 7827 on a 2014 Honda SUV. Last weather event 2610 to Alaska Barraza out of Sacramento. And that permanent plate assigned is 9 Union Edward Edward 074.
0: Make sure when I got you put all the log, please. Last four of the van 1495 is what you're seeing.
2: Negative 2610.
1: Four.
0: Actually, one I copy. I'm gonna run a van here in a second.

0: Dinosaur, copy that. Ninja must not match. And confirming you are out with the Honda SUV?
1: Yeah, 47 Corona, that's negative. It's a Nissan panel van.
0: Copy that.

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1: Oh, so last four of the VIN, 1495. Can you run that on all 50, please? Sorry.
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0: 44-140, there's a construction cone in the middle of the road, eastbound 50 west of Smith Flat.
1: 140, copy your route. Zach, 44-140, swings, I'll pick that up.
0: 140 swings, 10-4, you can handle that. 140 days, you copy?
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California ID card. 50 at Audrain. So 13S1 California ID card number yellow 1482443 class of Santana out of South Lake.

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1: X-ray one,
2: the only thing that I got was something out of New Mexico. I just sent it to your MDC, but it looks like it's possibly just dealer information.
1: X-ray one, I copy. Thank you.

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0: 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Echo 13, that's 1, Nevada, deal number 13064982888. Last of David, out of Gardnerville.
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0: Attention Grass Valley units, 421 to copy an available unit for 23103, westbound mine kiln from 49, via White Chief, unable to maintain, 28 of 9 Boy Charles John, 147, and this was 3 minutes old, second message.
1: Check on Barrington Court.

0: identifying it with current fire weather conditions. Eastside 52 degrees, RH 27%, wind south at 1, gust to 13, ignition percentile 5, spread percentile 5, burning percentile 6, ERC percentile 7, dispatch level medium. Foothills 69 degrees, RH 19%, winds west at 3, gust to 9, ignition percentile 19, spread percentile 13, burn index percentile 19, ERC percentile 32, dispatch level medium. Valley 74 degrees, RH 18%, winds northwest at 7, gust to 17, ignition percentile 33, spread percentile 57, burn index percentile 45, ERC percentile 50, correction 24. With critical values for wind speed and gust, dispatch level high, crest light clear 1432.
1: I just spoke with the RP, passing drum now, I'm attempting to catch up from 5,000.

0: 44110 Sacramento, 1125 eastbound 50 at Silver Valley Parkway.
1: What's
0: that? 110, that's all for ADSO. They received a 911 call for branches all over the freeway lanes eastbound 50 at Silver Valley, but we haven't received any calls on it.
1: What's that?

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1: 70 Robert 4.
0: Yeah, regards to the 2313 Love 70, do we know what the RT stress is?

0: much.
1: Sorry, Robert 4. You're westbound from Crystal. You have visual of a red Subaru Crosstrek.

0: 704 California 2839 Yellow Adam Adam 506 Westbound approaching Alpha.
1: Tony Robert 49 Yellow Adam Adam 506 approaching Alpha.

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Robert 4 is making a stop westbound west of Alta. Stony Robert 3 at the Alta off-ramp.

0: Tina's one. Chico 13S1, on that stop I was on, can you run a 29 subject on the driver with the California ID card? And then can you send 27 and the 29 in the log to the office pair, please?
1: 385, I'm out with Rapid 3 and 4.
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2: Coast back clear and current on a 26 Tesla to Jeff Amada. I love him.
0: Robert 4, good.
1: Sony Robert 4, valid on a Class C, last of Mendelssohn, first of Michael out of Meadow Vista. Negative FTAs, negative priors.
0: Chico 70, Robert 4, copies.

Control, Volkswagen Union, Central 415, separated. Control, Volkswagen Union, 3539 Laird Street. 415 is between mother and son. Son is last of Steely, first of Preston, currently on probation, making threats against his mother. Last seen wearing no shirt, unknown color pants, possibly has a pocket knife, normally carries one, unknown if he's HPD or HNS.

0: continuing per the RP. Son will not be cooperative with deputies, has fought before.
1: All of the unit, I'm familiar with end stage. I'll hear you.
0: Copy.

0: 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RP is going to stay in her bedroom while we leave the front door cracked open for deputies. Additionally, she advised that deputies might want to go around the back as well because Sun may bolt out of the back door.
1: Yeah, is she capable of walking out and meeting us? We're going to have to go inside immediately.
2: On the westbound side.
0: Our RP will meet you guys up front.

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2: 2364 into 2352 into 2362. Transport Desert 2342. Washer Ridge Crew 3. Copter 5 Bravo Tango. Water Tender 43. Vegetation fire possibly near the park and ride Highway 20. Rough and ready highway. Stand by for check back. Local Park Command 1448. Time 56 kilometers. I do. Are you at scene? Do you have a report on conditions?
3: Grass I 5611 at scene. 30 by 30 spot in the grass and brush. 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

0: 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I see CDF TAC 9. 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Confirm response to water tender 43.
1: It's an older pickup versus a mail van, partially 1125 on the roadway. Fire is the one who gave us the information, unknown on injury.
2: I'll be in route as soon as I clear on my stop.
1: 1-40-10-4, my clear stop.
2: 10-4, go.
1: S1
2: copy. 1-4-1-10, what's my place for EPO? Ready?
3: Sorry, 149, inquiry.

0: prison in 1182 in April of this year, and then cited in August of this year for 16028 and a couple other VC charges.
1: .6708, 5200.
0: No. Oh yeah, the 26708, and then the other one was 24603.
1: Well, thank you.
2: Break. 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

Higgins fire engine 2372, engine 2382, Sierra Nevada ambulance medical echo response, person not breathing. 11146 Lakeshore North, cross of Singing Hills Court, County Command 1452.

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1: 10-4.

Norman route over there.

0: 45, 283 for 1125, northbound Grass Valley Highway at Bell.
1: Coffee
0: to Grass from ED and Maple. 23, 10-4, you'll be from ED and Maple. You'll be looking for a white Subaru Forester, unknown mechanical. They're in lane number 1, and low battery and vehicle will start.

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0: 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Union 0457390, he's 511, 85 pounds, black over black.

0: 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I am clear my stop and route 1179.
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1: 179. Going to contact Preston. 10-4.
2: Regarding that fire call, can you brought me in, though? They're wanting to refer any frames for the possible suspect. Can you inquire?
3: Copy. Sheriff possibly responded to the area for a suspect on fire.

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0: 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Radio Seagrass, please.
1: Got a hose laying around the fire. Forward progress is stopped. You can cancel the aircraft. Continue the dozer and one crew. Cancel the balance.
0: Flight copies. We did just receive another M1. They could be directionally challenged, but they advise they see smoke about a mile west northwest of your location.
1: Ready, I see copies. I know that control bird's putting up a pretty good column.
0: Crystal copies. You still have 2342 and more 3 responding, and then all aircraft canceled. You'll have prevention 2326, prevention 2323 and 22.
2: Break
0: copter 5, Bravo 10,
2: Crystal. 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Returning grass mount. All right, 6-10.
0: And your ETA, ET?
3: 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Suspect was last seen running through a heavily bushed area northeast direction.
4: Copy, suspect last seen running in a heavily brushed area in a northeastern direction. I'm landline with air, all advice.
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0: 师傅可以解释。
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1: Yeah, go there for one.
0: X-ray 1, I think your pedestrian might be back on the freeway again, West Valley, east of Penryn, and elderly white male adult or Hispanic male adult, gray hoodie, jeans, walking eastbound on the westbound right-hand shoulder.
1: Okay,

0: 23103, last seen 2 ago, westbound 80 east of Floriston, black BMW, Charles X-ray, Mary 5750, swerving, unsafely passing, erratic speeds, black BMW sedan, westbound 80 just east of Floriston, Chico clear, 1509.
1: If you're swelling, you're going to get all the passes to get those. Sorry.
0: 10-4, you're going to be 1098 route, and I copy storage info. We'll be out of the room shortly.
2: Grass Valley, Jan 4, Delta 2342.
0: Unknown direction of travel, 89 north from eastbound 80, blue Tesla. Chico clear, 1510.
3: Cat Rucola Elementary.

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0: 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The security cameras are now off and the TV also turned off. 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
3: 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Can you have a 381 divert coming out 1125? The whole stand X-ray 1 from the office.
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2: Copy that.
3: Back, 45 X-ray 1. I got on at 193, he might actually be east of 183 now. And so far, UTL is a Gilardi.
0: And we're starting fire EMS.
1: That's 33, I copy. I'm westbound from 1 on all bikes.
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3: TAC 33, I just overshot two large pieces of tire tread westbound east of Warner. I'm going to look for the pipers.
4: Copy, you overshot two large pieces of tire tread westbound east of Warner. You're going to continue to look for the pedestrian first, and then you'll drop those after.
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1: Grass Valley, 2352, release the bill.
0: The log. Sheriff's saying they're out at 16724, rough and ready with the mail subject. Unconfirmed if it's a party or not, but he's currently detained.
2: 13, copy.

0: 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I'm right trying to do that, but I don't hear anyone here.
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2: On an Hispanic male, hyphenated last name, Master Torres, Tom Ocean, Robert, Edward Sam, second part of that last name is Zepeda, Zebra, Edward Paul, Edward David Adams, first of Edgar, common spelling, date of birth is 05-19-2006.
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0: Calling Sterling. 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
2: 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Where is it at?
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2: 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And we're going to head into the tire shed now.
3: That's fine, copy that. You're going to handle the tire shed. You tell them the best thing to know. I'll keep you updated if we get any other calls.

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0: Hawk Mill units, 2303 West Van Pitney West Red Hawk Parkway. 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

from Alpha 2. 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

0: Manhattan Peaceful Valley. RP calling back in. Was requesting a 1021 when Debbie's R97, as she cannot see the house from 1770 Peaceful.
1: I'm at the gate.
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2: Thank you.

and have their disabled vehicle at Fieldstone and toll bridges. Honda, possible coordinate plate going eastbound. Just stop. The hazard's on.

0: about an 8-minute ETA.
1: Available unit for a rolling hazard vehicle. Southbound 49 from Edgewood. SRP believes a gold Chevrolet Suburban that's towing a two-car trailer. He thinks the trailer's too heavy for the Suburban because it's smoking from the engine, but it is traveling at normal speed. Got this about 2 minutes ago. Southbound 49 from Edgewood. Gold Chevrolet Suburban. No plate information. Back with it.
0: Yes,
1: we go
0: 2D3. 27 on issued ID card only. The 290 registrant in compliance. Well known in local systems for 602 H&S 422 290 148 314.

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1: That's an Auburn unit. Special attention 265. Suspicious vehicle rolling northbound 65 north of I-80. Describes a white Toyota Camry. RP says it has red, blue flashing lights in the rear part of the vehicle, but none in the front. And does appear to be a Toyota Camry. The plate given is clear but not on file. It's 9 Charles X-ray, X-ray, 314. Again, that vehicle was seen about 3 ago, northbound 65 north of I-80. Back on clear.
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Attention, Auburn, unit 281 to copy 23103 westbound 80. This is the sheriff calling on a red Lexus sedan. Serving all lanes. Our people take a stall. H&S coming from the vehicle. We've got a plate of 9 Zebra George John 862 that collected a Tesla. This is 1 minute, old. That's

0: 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I'll be out with an 1183, 49 in Live Oak.
1: Southbound number 2 is blocked.
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2: Yellow, 4325962, first of Dennis, break. Second, yellow, 8723046, first of Trinity.
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0: Red 3104, eliminate front line level front end damage, can't be moved.
3: Chico 7, Bravo 3, traffic stop. Westbound Niagara.

0: Fortune, on the 29th car in the vehicle, by then I'm getting a black-colored Lexus sedan. Registration is expired, looks like January of 2025.
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1: Your name's John Green.
0: Your advisor, Roosevelt PD, Westbrook, and Nicole V. Drive. Solo 1182 in the field.
1: Copy,
0: advance Roswell
1: PD, solo 1182 in the
0: field.
1: I copy Westbrook, and what was the other cross?
0: That's right where I'm mapping. The 14 Bronx of Westbrook.

0: 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Re-ID?
1: K-92.
0: Sorry, K-92.

0: South Motor 9. Clear for the 28th. That should be on the plate.
1: Go ahead.
2: 9, Zebra, you can get Lincoln 755. And then, can you see how many times it's been sighted for 26708 and 5200? At least once by Gary.
1: It was sighted for 5200 in September this year, and then 22350 in October of last year.
3: 98450 back around
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0: Correct.
1: They've got their own tow coming to retrieve this Tesla. If you want to just advise her with OPD, and I'll be needed.
0: They have their own tow en route and advise Roseville PD, you'll be 1080.

0: Sacramento Inquiry. Is the party requesting removal? They're saying that they don't normally respond for non-injury, non-blocking the roadway.
1: They were not requesting him, so I guess you can cancel the full thing.
0: Okay, sounds good. I'll let them know. Thank you.

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0: 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What time did I put this out?
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0: standby number. Deploying 727-4051 on Justin.
1: So far, sorry, can you come in this letter?
0: Sorry, boy. Am I clipping myself?

0: car. Can you do a written check prior to 6708, 5200, etc.? He said, I've stopped him before.
1: He was given a warning in September of this year for 21453B Boy, also a warning for 5201C Charles, and cited in September of 25 for 26708 5201.

0: 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It's about 4:15. 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
1: Now, RP's advising of a male, Patrick, sitting outside the car preventing RP from leaving. She's had issues with him in the past. More landmines still getting further.

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He's standing by down the street trying to avoid conflict with Patrick, and he is armed with a knife for self-protection.

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1: 13201, valid on a Class D David. Name of Gaurav Hasmukh Vanjara. Not sure which is the first and which is the last. Out of Jersey City, New Jersey.
0: Jewel on copy.

interrupted calling Kelly. RP is calling back stating that Patrick and friends are back outside hollering threats and walking towards him, stating the threats are to engage in a fight.

Sergeant Sasha has fired an A6 with AMR for a probable 1144-1920 hidden Ridgeway. Paying for Sasha has fired an A6 with AMR for a probable 1144-1920 hidden Ridgeway, cross of Ponderosa.

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1: I'm sorry, I didn't put in George. 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
2: Georgetown dip site. Helicopter 9 Alpha Sierra on air to ground 3. Just showing 3 miles out. We'll be there in about 10 minutes.

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1: What kind of car is it?

0: Officer says my cat just crashed. I'm trying to get it back up.
1: I copy. I have a temp California plate as well.
0: E-bike crash, 3371 Taylor Road. Repeating, first officer for engine 18 with AMR for e-bike crash, 3371 Taylor Road, cause of Lima Flatch. 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
2: 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I'll be 28 of West Washington. 28 of 9, Aurora North King, 873. 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

0: Virgin 86 Abram. They are en route. Was there another unit with traffic for Plaza County?
1: Virgin Officer to George, confirm 1144.
2: Two and all trying to go to their bikes. One of them's red in color. Last seen in the area about 1 ago. No further sections there. 1647.
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0: That would be other half to be 407, call for assistance. For David, 39, William, 2-1. Penny side.
1: 10-4.
0: David, 39, William, 2-1.
2: Yeah, George, I'm just like, no, so good on air to ground. 1,800.
1: Officer, I'm at the California plate. It's coming up as record on file.

0: Confirming copy is California temporary, and it's Edward David 39 William 21.
1: Negative, I did not cross. But I will run it up.

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0: Fallen Road.
1: Lynchburg, copy Fallen Road. And 45265. That just came in your beat, southbound 65 at sunset. A gray BMW hit a white Honda in the number 2 lane. We've also started FST. Looks like airbags did deploy, but the involved party declined medical. BMW is going to be in the number 2 lane.
0: Juliet
1: being inbound for one more load.
0: And Barton.
1: Hey, 1-10-4, you'll start heading that way from Eureka and Barton.

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1: Sorry, good X-ray 1.
0: X-ray 1, sorry, it was 10-6 earlier. I forgot what you said about the Clark Tunnel call. Were you going to provide 180, or what's going on with that?
1: Sorry, 45 X-ray 1. I told you to leave, but I put the info in the log. Should all be in there.
0: My apologies. It looks like that was when I was on break. I see that. I'll take care of it. Thank you.

situation.

that suspicious search in the ocean. 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I'm familiar with the situation. He said it's been all cleared up.

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1: 70, Robert 3, ending, go ahead.

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0: 45, 265. CBS over me, too, 11 10 taken. I'll be out here with you.
1: 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RIM should be back up now.

complete day recon. We'll see you guys. We're planning on a 1900 launch to come back out to about 1915 on speed.